no matter what you're going through, I know that you can stand, for your life is in His hands.

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1: and all your friends and loved ones,
0: they're nowhere to be found.
1: Nowhere to
0: remember, remember, remember, there is a friend.
1: Remember, there's a friend, Jesus.
0: Oh, I love him, I love him.
1: Who will wipe your tears away?
0: I know he will. And if
1: your heart is broken,
0: this is all you have to do.

Yes, it is. Yes, it's real. Yes, it's true. He's touching you. He's touching you. He's touching you.

Sigue nuevo.

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We'd love to hear from you. I am your producer and host, Prophetess Lydia Thompson-Dowell on Grace Gospel Radio. 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

0: 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I think it's going to, I'm feeling something good about this.
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0: 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Sting, Shaggy, a spectacular castle lighting courtesy of Tinkerbell herself. 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

0: Good evening, ladies and gentlemen. Tonight's lead story once again is Megastorm Hercules.
1: Yes, and though it seems to be settling over the entirety of the continental United States of America, there is some good news.
0: It is the storm of the century. It has utterly paralyzed our nation.
1: On a brighter note, people are really...
0: It's already claimed the dubious title of the worst of all time.
1: Thank you for that, Nancy. Why don't we take a look at the weather?

0: brighter note, while our circumstances haven't changed, I guess our perspective can. Right, Randy?
1: Couldn't have said it better myself. This is Channel 13, Nancy Randy.

this year as a Bethel Music family a few days before Christmas. Most of you guys probably were a part of this miracle, but we watched Joel and Janie Taylor's little son, Jackson. And he was, a few days before Christmas, airlifted to intensive care. And we began to fight for Jackson's life. How many of you guys joined in that fight and that symphony of prayer that rose up for a little boy? And a couple weeks into the fight, we got a text one night from Joel that they weren't sure if he was going to make it through the night. And as soon as I heard and read the message, it was like this giant of unbelief stood in front of me. And I just thought, Jackson's going to die tonight. We're not going to see the miracle. And as this giant stood in front of me, all of a sudden, out of my gut, this song started coming out. Right in the face of the giant.

As that giant was looking at us, I knew he was going to regret the day he ever pointed his sword at Jackson. Just as Goliath pointed his sword at David, the sword Goliath pointed at David became the sword the little boy picked up and took the giant's head off with. And as we watched this miracle happen in Jackson's body, it was like this giant of unbelief was falling. And our community just began to sing this song. It was just one note in the symphony of prayer rising for his life. So I want to teach it to you this morning. Let's sing.

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And let me tell you something. It's hard to come in contact with Jesus and still be the same. I don't care who you are. I don't care. You can be the chiefest of sinners. 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

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And he said, I want you to jump up and shout Jesus 3 times. 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

At this time, I'd like to dedicate this song to my mom. See, I just can't forget singing this song every Sunday morning.

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0: Good evening, ladies and gentlemen. Tonight's lead story once again is megastorm Hercules.
1: Yes, and though it seems to be settling over the entirety of the continental United States of America, there is some good news.
0: It is the storm of the century. It has utterly paralyzed our nation.
1: On a brighter note, people are really...
0: It's already claimed the dubious title of the worst of all time.
1: Thank you for that, Nancy. Why don't we take a look at the weather?

0: brighter note, while our circumstances haven't changed, I guess our perspective can. Right, Randy?
1: Couldn't have said it better myself. This is Channel 13, Nancy Randy. Good night.

This year, as a Bethel Music family, a few days before Christmas, most of you guys probably were a part of this miracle, but we watched Joel and Janie Taylor's little son, Jackson, and he was, a few days before Christmas, airlifted to intensive care, and we began to fight for Jackson's life. How many of you guys joined in that fight and that symphony of prayer that rose up for a little boy? And a couple weeks into the fight, we got a text one night from Joel that they weren't sure if he was going to make it through the night. And as soon as I heard and read the message, it was like this giant of unbelief stood in front of me. And I just thought, Jackson's going to die tonight. We're not going to see the miracle. And as this giant stood in front of me, all of a sudden, out of my gut, this song started coming out. Right in the face of the giant.

As that giant was looking at us, I knew he was going to regret the day he ever pointed his sword at Jackson. Just as Goliath pointed his sword at David, the sword Goliath pointed at David became the sword the little boy picked up and took the giant's head off with. And as we watched this miracle happen in Jackson's body, it was like this giant of unbelief was falling. And our community just began to sing this song. It was just one note in the symphony of prayer rising for his life. So I want to teach it to you this morning. Let's sing. Let's sing.

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And when you sing,

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And let me tell you something. 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

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And he put some old glasses and put them right here on his nose. And he said, I want you to jump up and shout Jesus three times.

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1: 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I think it's going to. I'm feeling something good about this.
2: Merry Christmas!
3: Ho, ho, ho!

sit on here watching the news and I see snow in Atlanta. And I'm saying, thank you, Jesus. I'm having, well, there's some rain. But usually it's a bright Christmas we have here, not a white Christmas. It looked pretty, you know, but I don't think we would want to have to be in it, you know what I mean? So, and then my mind started to wander. And I wonder about Christmas when I was a little girl. Oh, yes, man. In the hills of Clarendon at Smithville. Oh, tangerine, come in, man. Yes, when fruits are in season, we say then come in. And I love that about Christmas, the tangerine and the gungo. You know, you see the gungo blossom come up October, November, and you have gungo, green gungo. I love that with your rice and peas. Yes, red peas too. And them have a peas named Christmas peas, a little red peas, Christmas peas. When you make your rice and peas with that, oh, it's red and pretty and beautiful. But in addition to that, all the preparations that we used to do, see, we had to take down everything out of the cabinet, if you had cabinet or the cupboards or whatever, and wash them. Every plate, every tumbler, every glass, everything had to take down and wash and put back. All the lamp shades, you had to wash the home sweet home lampshade them and clean up the lamp extra special and trim the wicks. That is how we used to prepare, you understand? And then of course, you know, you'd have been fattening up one of the fowl them. The free range fowl them call it now. Come on, fowl, yard fowl, leg on, pull it, you know, and you fix that, you fatten that up for Christmas. So that is what you're going to have with the beef that you'd buy as well, if you're going to have beef. And for the pork eaters, you know, them would have them pork and all of that. But the preparation also meant going outside and tidying up the yard. Yeah, you sweep and you bush and you cut back and you trim and you prune, all of that. And then you get your whitewash. And your whitewash is stone them that along the walkway going to the yard. And you whitewash the tree trunks. And you whitewash the outside of your gate. And that whitewash is, you know what it is, white lime really, you know. And that is how you bring a little extra special to your surroundings and how those look. And you know, it was not uncommon for the Christmas cards from the year gone by, to be still hanging in the hall. Yes, we had a hall, not a drawing room or a sitting room or a den. We had a hall, and we have the cards hung up on a piece of string, one from the corner to that the corner. And all of the cards, them come from America, and come from England, and come from Canada, and come from Jamaica. My grandmother and my mother put them over the piece of string in the hall, and we would look at them from time to time. That was another way that we observed Christmas. And then the Fifi and the Shiboom that you would get at Grand Market. And every square, every community had a square or a crossroads and Grand Market. And then you had a bigger Grand Market down at Frankfield, 7 miles from Smithville, and a bigger one still down at Maypen. And that is when the children and them parents and them grandparents and them brother and them sister, them gone at Grand Market, and they come back till all near midnight, you know. And then, you know, you put away your things. And, you know, one of the things then that you stamp on Christmas morning, you know, when you go to church, you have to get up early and get ready. And you have to walk to church. And you call up in the hill of Clarendon there, you know. And you have on your shoes from the year before as a child. So it's tight. And you walk and the shoes are bun. You see mini and Starlight. But rest assured, one of the presents you was going to get when you go back home after church was a new pair of shoes. And they stuff the toe with newspaper. So that as your foot grow, then take out some of the newspaper so your foot set into it. So, you know, we couldn't afford to buy a new pair of shoes every 6 months. That wasn't cutting it at all. Not at all. And the junk, you know, for those people who have junk, you know, the junk, you know, band would come through with the various character and the fife and the grater and the drum. You had Pitchy Patchy, you had Belly Woman. And by the way, you know, all of the junk, you know, characters, are most of them were men dressed up. So you had Belly Woman, and the Belly Woman, the pregnant one, was a man dressed up. You had Devil, you had Cowhead, you had Houseboat, you had Jack in the Green, you have picked, let me tell you Pitchy Patchy already, John couldn't remember the movie, and they picked them afraid of it, you see, but they want to hear the excitement, you know, and when they go, and they pick them up, and they hang on upon their mother's skirt, and they hide between their legs, because the devil go after them, so on, and they scream and thing. That was part of what made it such great fun, man, the John Kuno. Aye, Christmas. And then we have to see. We have Christmas card when you go to church, you sing,
all the Christmas carols, but then there's Christmas songs, and there are Jamaica Christmas songs. Christmas a come me wa me llama, Christmas a come me wa me llama, Christmas a come me wa me llama, Christmas a come me wa me llama. Not a hat to me head me wa me llama, not a shot to me back me wa me llama, not a boot to me foot me wa me llama, Christmas a come me wa me degede. And you go on and you go on. But you know, in the preparation, you know, we used to have to get the coconut brush. Me still keep one. And the wax, that's after you go a bush and you chip the bark off of the tree and you boil that for dye and you take like a straw dye in it and you take your coconut brush mark at the house of it clean board floor, you know. And when you're clean, you knock a little rhythm. Morning, Mr. Potter, morning to you, sir. I come to lodge a complaint to you now, sir. We plant a piece of red, sir. The land, Mary Jane and Pigeon, come eat it out, sir. Come out of me yard, me never call you, yeah. Come out of me yard, me never call you, yeah. For the house rent money, no don't pay for. We had to clean the floor. You could have seen your face night when we're done. I remember the rice and peas when we tell you about. If you never had a dry coconut for putting in the head, then I go work. So all of them powdered coconut, which means, you know, me, I use a powdered coconut. But be about them, you have to have your dry coconut to put in them, and you broke your coconut and your grated coconut, so they grated a piece of your fingertip too. And then you have to have, you know, as you sit down and you prepare, you have your mug, a little, your enamel mug, man, that crucial, critical. And you put picnic at Milo and cocoa, and the whole of them get coffee and tea and so on. But right now we have a fancy Christmas mug. It have the till the pancetta upon it. But Merry Christmas. If you're overseas, Merry Christmas. If you're there in Jamaica, Merry Christmas. And remember the real reason for the season.

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0: are sometimes confused about prayer. And that's the saddest thing for me. 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That's when you pray.
1: This one might leave you teary-eyed. This one gonna keep you flying high. This one gonna get you through the night. This song is called Joy. Sweet Joy. I had to conquer my fears, I had to wrestle with faith. I made some plans for the future, then plans kept showing up late. That led to joy, sweet joy. Became a stranger to friends, but real pally with my doubts. I had to lose the bigger picture just to figure me out, to find some joy, sweet joy.

So let me testify. I was born in Haiti. 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He believed in having churches in the hood, you know what I mean? He brought us to Newark, New Jersey after Brooklyn. 1108 South Orange Avenue. Let me take you back to what gospel, Caribbean vibes felt like in that church.

0: Good evening, ladies and gentlemen. Tonight's lead story once again is megastorm Hercules.
1: Yes, and though it seems to be settling over the entirety of the continental United States of America, there is some good news.
0: It is the storm of the century. It has utterly paralyzed our nation.
1: On a brighter note, people are really...
0: It's already claimed the dubious title of the worst of all time.
1: Thank you for that, Nancy. Why don't we take a look at the weather?

0: brighter note, while our circumstances haven't changed, I guess our perspective can. Right, Randy?
1: Couldn't have said it better myself. This is Channel 13. Nancy Randy. Good night.

to you. I just want to move you. I just want to move you. Get caught within your gaze. Get caught within your gaze. Right here in your prayer.

What's up, family? This is your boy, Kirk Franklin. Man, thank you so much for checking out my Overflow Devo on YouVersion. Thank you so much, y'all. And for the next 7 days, we're going to take a song and we're going to apply it to God's word. And we're going to see how that song connects with scripture so that we can be able to execute his truth through music. It's going to be a beautiful thing, man. I'm very excited. How you feel, say Jesus.

0: And them fighting for
1: youth man, it's cause you know cause there. It's cause you know cause there, youth man.
2: You was really the last one talking about cussing.
1: Oh hell no!
3: You look for that. You gotta practice what you preach. Them youths listening to everything you say.

Why don't you lift your hands heavenward one more time? Well, Lord, this is that ocean. This is that place, Father, where you lead us. Faith without borders. Lord, I pray tonight in Jesus' name, as we step out and into all that you have for us, as we have the courage sometimes to step into the great unknown, that there we meet Jesus and we meet the will of God and we meet the purpose of God and we meet the promise of God and we meet the goodness of God. Lord, give us that courage. Give us that Holy Spirit boldness to keep on trusting you, to walk on those waters. Lord, to go into that great unknown at times, but knowing that the God of all knowledge, omnipresent, omniscient, omnipotent God, that you lead us and you take us. Father, we thank you for what you've accomplished here tonight. Lord, it's only the start. We're excited about Jerusalem, the temple, just a couple of days' time. Father, we thank you in Jesus' name. Amen. Amen. Amen. You guys be blessed.

Songwriter said that you can't wait until after the situation is over to bless the name of the Lord. Those type of praisers are conditional praisers. Ask somebody, are you a conditional praiser? But there are those individuals that got crazy faith, that even though they're looking at the obstacle before them, they're not going to allow what they see to hinder what they believe. So I just want you to touch your neighbor and just tell the person next to you, I'm going to praise him in advance.

0: Did you break these chains? Did you take the shame? Till I walk different, this limb's gonna be my crown.
1: The summer of you have gone to Florida, man. You have to call us to stop changing.

We're about to have some cha-cha in here. Are you ready?